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0: Oh, what a great song. 103.5 WIMZ, Knoxville's classic rock. That has to be one of the hardest and grittiest first halves of 80s at 8 that I think I've ever played. And I'm enjoying every minute of it. Hope you are too. 865-909-ROCK. 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And coming to a stage near you. Sound like a carnival barker, don't I? Saturday, May 30th. Rusty Wallace Kia of Knoxville on Callahan Drive. It's the WIMZ Garage Band. 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And that will show you where all of the WIMZ Garage Band appearances are going to be. Cool? All right, cool. Second half of 80s at 8. I've already got requests for Styx, Bon Jovi, and Tora Tora. Yeah, you remember them, don't you? Might even throw some Night Ranger in. A couple other tunes. 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

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Having a great time. Remember this song? It's the song that introduced us to Night Ranger.

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Hello there. 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And this is a lot of fun for me. Texting and calling and picking on people. And they're picking on me, too. It's, you know, it's a two-way street here. We're all good here. We're family. We love each other. We do. All right, do you think you know your classic rock? You know this drill, people. You really do. 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They have $1,000 to give to somebody every weekday morning at 6:15 and 8:15 a.m. And what they do, they call up a listener to play a little game. You got 30 seconds to name songs by title and artist, and they play you 7 quick little song clips. You get them all done in time, you win $1,000. They've been hanging on to this money for too long. They need to part with it and give it to you. It's not as easy as it sounds. I tried it and got 5. Big R got 6. George got 5. Promo Mike got 5. You got to be on your toes to win a J. Mac and Drake's Classic Rock on the Clock. You can sign up for it. It's really easy. Just text the word clock to 865-656-1035. Maybe we'll hear you on the air one morning going, I just won $1,000. It's like Beat the Clock, but with classic rock. 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

0: Finish what you started from Van Halen, 103.5 WIMZ, Knoxville's Classic Rock. Off the album, U812. Fantastic album from Van Halen from 1987. Speaking of Sammy Hagar and Van Halen, wow. 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

0: If you notice the drum fills in that song by Nirvana, and you also notice the drum fills in Smells Like Teen Spirit, you'll be able to tell that they sound a little bit alike. Well, they were both ripped off. Dave Grohl has attested to this. He came forward and confessed to Tony Thompson, the drummer from the Gap Band himself, said, "I completely ripped off your drum fills for these two songs." And Tony said, "Yep, I've heard the songs. They sound great. Congratulations. I'm not going to sue you." So that's where you get those great drum fills in Bloom and Smells Like Teen Spirit from Nirvana. Now you know. How about that? Listen, I want you to be listening at 10 o'clock. I've got a special little feature tonight. At 10 o'clock, you know I do my 60 Seconds in Rock, and I did a very special 60 Seconds in Rock today, talking about my friend Peter Frampton. And you guys know who Peter Frampton is. Well, Peter Frampton had one of the most successful live albums of all time, and we all remember that, 1976, Frampton Comes Alive. My 60 Seconds in Rock is about that, and then right after that, we're going to enjoy a fantastic and rather lengthy song by Peter Frampton coming up at 10 o'clock tonight, so stick around. 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

he wasn't a superstar. Not yet. The album sold over 8 million copies in the U.S. alone in its first year, making it the best-selling live album of all time at that point. It sat at number one for 10 weeks and turned Frampton into a legitimate arena rock phenomenon, basically overnight. Songs like Show Me the Way, Baby I Love Your Way, and the epic 14-minute Do You Feel Like We Do became rock radio staples that still sound right at home. And then there's that talk box. That wild voice through the guitar effect on Do You Feel Like We Do? Frampton didn't invent it, but he made it famous. Every kid who heard that solo wanted to know what on earth was making that sound. It's one of those albums that captured a moment perfectly. A young guitarist at the absolute peak of his live powers and a crowd that knew they were witnessing something special. 50 years later, the album still holds up. That's your 60 Seconds in Rock. I'm Octavius for 103.5 WIMZ, Knoxville's Classic Rock.

0: And he still sounds just as good today. That's Peter Frampton, Do You Feel Like We Do, from San Francisco, California, 1976, off the album Frampton Comes Alive. Nights with Octavius on WIMZ. Thank you for all the calls during that song. You guys were like, thank you so much for playing this. I mean, yeah, it is a very long song, you know. But it's just full of nothing but talent. Everything from the vocals to the drums to the talk box to the keyboards. It's full of nothing but talent. And I'd like to thank, and I call him my friend, Peter Frampton. But I mean, we've met once backstage at a Knoxville concert when he played the World's Fair Park back in the late 90s. It was Peter Frampton and Foreigner and Blue Oyster Cult, and it was a fantastic show. And I've called Peter Frampton a friend ever since. I mean, we don't hang out on a regular basis, but you know. But thank you, Peter, for such a great album and such a great career. And we appreciate you. We really do. All right, another extra long block of classic rocks on the way. I had to kind of move things around to make that fit. So we're going to do some Whitesnake. We're going to do some Molly Hatchet. And we're going to do some Tom Petty coming up. It's 103.5 WIMZ. Nights with Octavius. Thanks for tuning in.
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0: died and you just stood there. I died and you watched. 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

0: Your last song tonight, Born to Be Wild, Steppenwolf 103.5 WIMZ, Knoxville's Classic Rock. Thank you so much. Big thank you. I want to scream it from the top of the rock. Thank you so much for making tonight such a great show. All the calls, all the texts. I love the fact that the phone number now is also the text number. 865-909-ROCK. Write that down. It's actually 7625 in case you're just trying to figure it out in your head real quick. 865-909-ROCK. You can text or you can call. I appreciate all the texts. Leonard, Rick, Sean, thank you so much. And also all the Facebook messages, all the phone calls tonight. Thank you so much, Shelly, and everybody else that called. You guys are awesome. Best show ever. This was so much fun tonight. I had a lot of fun with the Peter Frampton thing. I'll be doing that from time to time. We're going to try to do something special at 10 o'clock every once in a while, every time I'm on the air. Now, I will be here tomorrow. I'll be here tomorrow night, but now I will not be here Friday. My buddy Oz is coming in to take care of you guys on Friday for your block party weekend. I will be at the Darts Against Dementia tournament, and I encourage you guys to stop by and say hi. Make a donation to the Pat Summitt Foundation while you're there. And check out some awesome people and some awesome dart throwers from East Tennessee and all over the Southeast. I'm out of here for now. Peace, love, progress, patience, persistence, and perspective. I love you. I mean it. And I'll see you on the radio.
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2: 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Welcome to the program.

0: We've hit the middle part of the week. That's what happens when you lose a day to those glorious long holiday weekends. But it was totally worth it, wasn't it? We have got a lot going on tonight. I will share the news with you all as far as the winners of our recent Peter Frampton contest. And I've got the next code word to get you all qualified for the chance to go see the Foo Fighters this summer. We will talk more about all of that. And we will talk also later tonight about a big rock tour that happened nearly 40 years ago. Maybe you were there. Welcome to another great night of Ultimate Classic Rock.
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Man, this Black Crowes tour is so much fun. Their old guitarist, Audley Freak, came out to jam on Remedy in Nashville. And when they were in the Atlanta area, they welcomed Kevin Kenney of Drivin' and Cryin' to the stage to jam on a Drivin' and Cryin' song. And he was back for the encore as they rocked out AC/DC's Riff Raff. It's been a fun time all around, and the Black Crowes keep adding new songs from night to night. It's been a really fun, jammy affair where you don't know what you're going to get, but you can count on having a great night with the Crowes. And of course, they'll play this one.

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1: If you want to talk about live albums that completely changed an artist's career overnight, Frampton Comes Alive is the first one you put on the table. Released in January 1976, it was a double live album recorded mostly at Winterland in San Francisco. Nobody saw it coming. Peter Frampton had been a respected guitarist, former member of Humble Pie, a guy with a decent solo career, but he wasn't a superstar. Not yet. The album sold over 8 million copies in the U.S. alone in its first year, making it the best-selling live album of all time at that point. It sat at number one for 10 weeks and turned Frampton into a legitimate arena rock phenomenon, basically overnight. Songs like Show Me the Way, Baby I Love Your Way, and the epic 14-minute Do You Feel Like We Do became rock radio staples that still sound right at home. And then there's that talk box. That wild voice through the guitar effect on Do You Feel Like We Do? Frampton didn't invent it, but he made it famous. Every kid who heard that solo wanted to know what on earth was making that sound. It's one of those albums that captured a moment perfectly. A young guitarist at the absolute peak of his live powers and a crowd that knew they were witnessing something special. 50 years later, the album still holds up. That's your 60 Seconds in Rock. I'm Octavius for 103.5 WIMZ, Knoxville's classic rock.

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0: I'm a charitable kind of guy. I realize that even here in the middle of the week, you might still be recovering from that long holiday weekend. It happens to the best of us. So let's give you that code word one more time. Hall. H-A-L-L. Hall. H-A-L-L. Hall, as in Rock and Roll Hall of Fame. Put that into our app or the UCR website. And as you know, you'll be qualified to go see Foo Fighters and Queens of the Stone Age in Cleveland, where they are playing a big stadium show in August. We'll fly you and a friend to Cleveland, put you up for two nights at a hotel, and give you two tickets to the concert. And you will get to go to the Rock and Roll Hall of Fame with me and see the cool stuff that they have there, including the new Paul McCartney and Wings exhibit. But they have some great Foo Fighters things, too, and all sorts of stuff from rock legends. You're going to have fun, but first, you have to get qualified, so make that happen. 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

Let's congratulate one of our latest contest winners. Laura Vogt is the big grand prize winner of the Epiphone Les Paul guitar autographed by the great Peter Frampton, and she was super excited, let me tell you. Big kudos to our other winners, including Michael and Jude, who also scored some cool stuff. All winners getting copies of Peter's newest album, Carry the Light, which is in stores as we speak. And they get copies of the new vinyl file 50th anniversary edition of Frampton Comes Alive, which looks and sounds amazing. So check that out as well if you're a fellow vinyl lover. And congrats to all who entered. And thank you for listening to Ultimate Classic Rock.

Triumph has been covering that song on their current reunion tour, and as you know, that's been part of their catalog since their earliest days, so it goes way back. And as long as we're on the Canadian subject, Rick Beato has new conversations with both Geddy Lee and Alex Lifeson that I think you're going to dig hearing. We are getting closer and closer and closer to kickoff time for the big Rush reunion outing. I don't know about you, but I'm pretty excited to see what's going to be on the set list. It's Ultimate Classic Rock.

0: Styx and ZZ Top, a bunch of cool classic rockers all in one room from where I'm sitting, and so many hits between the two bands. We'll hear a couple of them as we continue with UCR.
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Rock Colors, that is our angle for tonight's 9 at 9. It could be either the song or the band name. Golden Earring fits that, of course, as does Bob Seger and the Silver Bullet Band. 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This is UCR.

0: Allegedly, according to Deep Purple's Ian Paice, even though their new album isn't even out yet, they are already conspiring to record the next one. As he said in a recent interview, they realize they don't have a ton of time left as a group, and they want to take advantage of the time that they do have to keep being creative, and we can get behind that, can't we? It's ultimate classic rock.
1: 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That ticket? That was nothing. 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

Rock Colors, that is our theme tonight on the 9 at 9. Witness what you just heard, Purple Haze by Jimmy. It's Matt Wardlaw, Stevie Nicks fans. I got something cool to tell you about Stevie that you might not be aware of. Then again, as we know, Stevie fans are pretty hardcore, so maybe you do know about it. But we'll talk about that in the next hour. Right now, here is Stevie and Fleetwood Mac. It is Ultimate Classic Rock.

If you're just joining us, our 9 at 9 tonight celebrates rock colors behind blue eyes, sure. But what about those pink houses? Here's John Mellencamp. It's Ultimate Classic Rock.

0: Rock Colors, it is in the song title or the band name. In this hour, we've had both. And any chance I get to play Touch of Grey, I take that chance. And thank you to Rachel for that request. We'll do one more to wrap up this edition of the 9 at 9 shortly on Ultimate Classic Rock.
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A big rock single made its debut this month back in 1983. We'll talk about that milestone and hear some other songs from that record by this particular artist as part of a special edition of UCR Backstage that is up ahead after this from Foreigner and its Ultimate Classic Rock.

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Bryan Adams, recorded live at the Palace in Albany back in February of 1983. Let me know if any of you out there were at that show. Bryan, that same year, played some great concerts in that era on the Cuts Like a Knife tour, summertime of 1983, opening up for Journey as they were out there touring for Frontiers. And those Journey shows are credited with helping Bryan break big. But I feel like that Cuts Like a Knife album didn't hurt him either. Songs like This Time, the one that we just heard, Lonely Nights. What I love about Bryan is that he still plays songs like that in his live sets.

to this day. And we cannot forget about the title track, and we will not, but another song that Brian had in his concert set back in 1983 as he was touring for Cuts Like a Knife is this next song. It became a fan favorite, that's for sure. Let's go back to the stage at Albany. It's Ultimate Classic Rock.

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She says, hey, you shouldn't treat me wrong. But when I woke up this morning, she was gone. Anyway, so that was a simple story of girl leaves guy. And if I would have been any other guy, like for example Keith, I wouldn't care less.

in her little gown, huh? She had her hair pushed back off her face. She had a little rouge lipstick on, you know. She was... She came up to me. You know what she said to me, boys? I'll tell you what she said. 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Take me back, won't you? I changed my ways. She said, take me back, won't you? 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I said,

0: So let's set the scene here. This week in 1983, summertime weather is cranking full force for most of us, and we start to hear Cuts Like a Knife on the radio, and that takes you back a bit, doesn't it? And as good as the Cuts Like a Knife album was, we had no idea that Bryan Adams was really about to turn it up with a little record called Reckless. But let's save that conversation for another day. It's Wardlaw. Thank you for being here with us at Ultimate Classic Rock.
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Okay, so I teased this in the last hour. We've got a new list at UCR celebrating Stevie Nicks, who turned 78 years young yesterday. My comrade Allison Rapp put the spotlight on five collaborations from Stevie's career you might not be aware of. One of those moments found Stevie in the studio with Warren Zevon doing background vocals for some songs on his self-titled album, which itself, that record came out 50 years ago this month, and one of those songs is the song we just heard, and in my opinion, one of Warren's best, Mohammed's Radio. The album, of course, produced by Warren's pal Jackson Brown, Phil Everly, Glenn Frey, Don Henley, and Bonnie Raitt, some of the other people who stopped by to lend a hand as well. Check out our new list for some other Stevie guest appearances. You might have missed them. We're here to help. 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

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Yes, I should see every single hand up in the air right now. We'll work on that. But here's one. It's going to take you back. It's ultimate classic rock.

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Okay, so here it is. A new survey says that nearly 40% of Americans have gone on a date just to get a free meal. You do have to admire the hustle, I guess. I don't know. I'm probably kidding about that. But let me know if that ever happened to you and who was the Joker. 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

0: Classic Scorpions on UCR, the Monsters of Rock tour hit the road for the summer of 1988. It was quite a bill featuring Van Halen, Scorpions, Dokken, Metallica, and Kingdom Come. I got to know if you got to see that concert tour because I am super jealous. And how has it been nearly 40 years? As Don Dokken told me, it was a big tour, but also one that helped, unfortunately, to bring Dokken to its end at that time.
1: Probably one of the reasons we broke up at the top of our game, playing in front of stadiums, 80,000 people a day, 50 shows, a million people in a month, was we'd already been on the road for a year and a half. By the time the Monsters of Rock came with Scorpions, Van Halen, Metallica, and Kingdom Come, nobody had been on the road for like a couple of years. And we show up with our tails between our legs after doing Aerosmith, AC/DC, touring Japan, Judas, all over the country, two runs across the country. We were tired. And when you get tired, that's when the problems start, you know? You get the drugs, you get the alcohol, you're taking sleeping pills at night to go to bed, you're drinking too much because you got nine guys on a bus, it's noisy, and then you start to argue, and you start to disagree, and you start to not get along. And nobody was saying, hey guys, you know, they just said, keep going, you're making money, we're making lots of money off you guys, come on, keep going. If you die, you'll even be more famous. And that's what happened. And then after Monster Rock, I was toast.
0: Van Halen headlined the tour. Of course, people were really freaking out about seeing Metallica at those shows. And there's also a food fight that happened on the tour that's fairly legendary. But what was Van Halen up to? They had an album out as they played those concerts in May and July of 1988 on the Monsters of Rock tour. That record was and still is called OU812. Their second album with Sammy Hagar. You might remember this one. It's Ultimate Classic Rock.

0: Wherever I may roam, maybe around this time in 1988, you were roaming, hoping to see the legendary Van Halen Monsters of Rock tour, which started this month in 1988, featuring Van Halen as the headliner with Scorpions, Dokken, Metallica, and Kingdom Come. A friend gave me a backstage pass from one of the shows on the tour, but I did not get to see that tour, unfortunately. If I could go back in time, you and me, friends, we would certainly be going to see the Monsters of Rock tour there in 1988. Again, if you saw that tour, share those memories with me. I got to hear them. It's ultimate classic rock.
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0: We're doing that one for the great Sonny Rollins, who you Jazzers all know. Sonny, he had a long, long career with many highlights, including playing saxophone on three songs from the Rolling Stones' Tattoo You album. One of those tunes, Waiting on a Friend, and Sonny unfortunately passed away earlier this week. He was 95 years old, and he certainly will be missed. It's ultimate classic rock.
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Indeed, that is it for tonight's edition of UCR. My thanks to producer Eric for his studious assistance with each and every night. When it comes to getting this rock and roll program on the air, it's Matt Wardlaw. And on behalf of Eric and all of us here, let me thank you for spending your night here with us. I think we could all agree that was so much fun. We will do it again tomorrow night, right? That sounds like a plan. All right. I'll give you another Foo Fighters code word at that time to lure you back to ultimate classic rock, and we will see you then. Have a great night, everybody.

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0: We've hit the middle part of the week. That's what happens when you lose a day to those glorious long holiday weekends. But it was totally worth it, wasn't it? We have got a lot going on tonight. I will share the news with you all as far as the winners of our recent Peter Frampton contest. And I've got the next code word to get you all qualified for the chance to go see the Foo Fighters this summer. We will talk more about all of that. And we will talk also later tonight about a big rock tour that happened nearly 40 years ago. Maybe you were there. Welcome to another great night of Ultimate Classic Rock.
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Man, this Black Crowes tour is so much fun. Their old guitarist, Audley Freak, came out to jam on Remedy in Nashville. And when they were in the Atlanta area, they welcomed Kevin Kenney of Drivin' and Cryin' to the stage to jam on a Drivin' and Cryin' song. And he was back for the encore as they rocked out AC/DC's Riff Raff. It's been a fun time all around, and the Black Crowes keep adding new songs from night to night. It's been a really fun, jammy affair where you don't know what you're going to get, but you can count on having a great night with the Crowes. And of course, they'll play this one.

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1: If you want to talk about live albums that completely changed an artist's career overnight, Frampton Comes Alive is the first one you put on the table. Released in January 1976, it was a double live album recorded mostly at Winterland in San Francisco. Nobody saw it coming. Peter Frampton had been a respected guitarist, former member of Humble Pie, a guy with a decent solo career, but he wasn't a superstar. Not yet. The album sold over 8 million copies in the U.S. alone in its first year, making it the best-selling live album of all time at that point. It sat at number one for 10 weeks and turned Frampton into a legitimate arena rock phenomenon basically overnight. Songs like Show Me the Way, Baby I Love Your Way, and the epic 14-minute Do You Feel Like We Do became rock radio staples that still sound right at home. And then there's that talk box. That wild voice through the guitar effect on Do You Feel Like We Do? Frampton didn't invent it, but he made it famous. Every kid who heard that solo wanted to know what on earth was making that sound. It's one of those albums that captured a moment perfectly. A young guitarist at the absolute peak of his live powers and a crowd that knew they were witnessing something special. 50 years later, the album still holds up. That's your 60 Seconds in Rock. I'm Octavius for 103.5 WIMZ, Knoxville's Classic Rock.

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0: From high on top of the rock in Knoxville, it's J-Mac and Drake. Coming up on today's show, Sandy Snot Rocket with What's Happening Nashville? She'll be here to tell us about upcoming theater performances at the Nashville Arts and Science Center. Wait, this just in. Nobody cares. And now, she'd run into a burning building to save babies. And he runs away from conflict. It's J-Mac and Drake.
1: All right.
2: That's pretty true.
1: Well, here we are, one day away from the weekend, my friends. I'm excited about this weekend, Drake. Gonna be rocking the lot.
2: Oh, yeah.
1: Rusty Wallace's Kia, Knoxville. More details on that coming soon. Hey, and we got a chance at $1,000 at 6:15, 8:15 with J-Mac and Drake's Classic Rock on the Clock. And a couple more opportunities for you to get qualified for that Classic Rock road trip to Vegas to see Sammy Hagar.
2: Woo! Come on now.
1: Let's have some fun. 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Gonna kickstart your hot.
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0: 1035 WIMZ Knoxville's Classic Rock, J Mac and Drake. Teen takeovers are basically giant groups of teenagers organized on TikTok that randomly flood malls, beaches, and downtown areas. And what starts as a let's hang out quickly turns into screaming, fighting, climbing stuff, and one exhausted security guard questioning his entire life. And our great value on the scene correspondent Drake Meredith, well, he's on the scene in the middle of this modern day West Side story.
1: Thanks, Jay. I'm live from a teen takeover where the air smells like Axe body spray, vape smoke, and pending charges. Officials say hundreds of teenagers flooded this area through social media coordination, which is wild because this generation won't answer a phone call from their own mother.
0: That's true.
1: But will organize a tactical mall invasion in 11 minutes. I'm standing near what used to be a peaceful shopping center, and now it looks like Coachella for kids who steal traffic cones. A teenager just sprinted past me wearing pajama pants, a ski mask, and giant fuzzy slippers shaped like dinosaurs. Brother, you look like you got dressed in a Spirit Halloween during a power outage.
0: Oh, wow.
1: And every kid here has the exact same haircut, you know, that broccoli top, dangly cross earring, and the confidence of someone who's never seen a consequence. It's like somebody cloned one SoundCloud rapper 400 times and set him loose at a JCPenney. Not my pennies. One kid screamed, "We run this city." Buddy, you failed your driver's test. Twice. Sit down. Half these kids don't even know why they're here. I asked one what this was all about. He goes, I don't know. Vibes? Vibes. Civilization is being held together by a ring light and a TikTok draft. And parents always act shocked afterwards. Not my child. Ma'am, your son just jumped off a dumpster and roundhouse kicked a lime scooter.
0: On my side.
1: He's definitely not going to Yale. He's going to host a podcast about cryptocurrency in 3 years. And somewhere in Knoxville right now, there's absolutely a teenager planning a mall takeover. You will know the warning signs. 20 kids around a Geo Metro with one headlight out, a Bluetooth speaker playing distorted bass, and someone yelling, "Yo, bro, film this!" At one point, I watched that security guard just give up. He wasn't chasing anybody.
0: I feel like I've done a bunch of sit-ups.
1: He just stood there with that thousand-mile glare, looking at the horizon. Oh. Like he was a drummer boy in the Civil War. Completely defeated, spiritually vacant, gone. Back to you in the studio, where morale remains stable and nobody's tried to crowd surf through a Cinnabon yet.
0: Wow.
1: I hope I make it back, Jay.
0: My abs got a workout today.
1: This just in. These kids are fighting natural selection.
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2: Well, Dolly Parton, she took a look at the truck stops and said, bless your heart, let me fix that. She's taking over the road trip game. Coming up on June the 24th in Cornersville, Tennessee, it's the Tennessean Travel Stop. It's hers.
3: Golly.
2: Can you think about this for a second? We're going to have live music, photo stops, barbecue. It's going to be pretty. Dolly merch. She's taking over Travel
3: we
2: Stops.
3: We got to go to Bucky's and Dolly's.
2: I know, right?
3: That's the new road trip phrase right there. J-Mac, did your grandma ever tell you to lick your cuts and your wounds as a kid? When you hurt yourself, to lick
2: no.
3: it? Mine did. I just
2: really?
3: Thought she was a little nutty. Grandma's been reading Almanac again, but it says here that scientists now say saliva actually helps your wounds heal faster.
2: Wow.
3: It contains proteins and enzymes and all that science stuff. So that's why your wounds in your mouth heal quicker.
2: Oh, my goodness.
3: Isn't that crazy?
2: That is
3: so
2: pretty
3: crazy.
2: So it
3: turns out grandma's not so nuts.
2: Mm.
3: I'm relieved.
2: Come on, Mama. Well, how about this? Adults out there have been stressing out about mortgages and taxes and economies and all this fun stuff. But how about this? They're now going and watching Tiny Spoons cook microscopic pancakes on TikTok for 45 minutes.
3: What?
2: This is a new trend that's exploding right now. You got these little tiny cooking videos, miniature furniture, dollhouse, cafes.
3: Okay.
2: I'm not even kidding. Could you imagine you're just so stressed that you're going to just start pretending you got this little, you know, miniature life?
3: No.
2: Miniature world?
3: I don't want to live in this reality anymore.
2: Okay, well, hold on. I could play with some micro machines and be happy.
3: I don't know. I feel like more and more every day I'm starting to understand Thanos. Come on. This is where our fingers snap away.
2: Oh, I like that.
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4: Well, good morning. If you're traveling up from the south side this morning, we're looking pretty good on Alcoa Highway north of Maribel. No major problems on 40. 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
2: Good morning.
3: Hi. How's it going? It's J-Mac and Drake, ready to party with you once again.
2: Yeah, it's good to be back.
3: Yeah, yes. So you are one of the first people to ever play with us, so we figured we'd call you back.
0: And you're one of the first people to ever play twice. Isn't that pretty crazy?
2: That's exciting.
0: Yeah.
3: Now, you have to remind me, how'd you do last time? Do you remember?
2: I think I got 4 or 5 out of the 7.
3: Mm. Okay. I think we can at least do 5 or 6.
0: Maybe seven.
3: Maybe. But if you walk away with 6, that's a good day, too.
2: Yeah, for sure. I'm excited.
3: All right, sister, you already know the rules, but we'll just go over them one more time. It's been a little bit. You got 30 seconds. You got 7 songs. We need a title and artist of each song. If you get stuck on a song, say pass, and we'll come back to it.
2: Sounds good.
0: I'm feeling 7, 7, 7.
3: Manifest
2: it. It is my birthday today.
3: It's your birthday today?
2: It is.
3: Well, what? Happy birthday,
0: seven.
3: Girl.
0: It's happening.
3: How about
0: it's
3: some
0: happening.
3: Birthday $1,000?
2: Yeah, sounds like a good
3: all
2: plan.
3: Right. All right, birthday girl, here we go. We got 30 seconds on the clock. It starts when the first song plays.
0: Yes, and I've got the clock ready right now.
4: The game begins in 3, 2, 1.
2: Fortunate Son, CCR. Rhiannon, Fleetwood Mac?
3: Nope, not Rhiannon.
2: Pass. Led Zeppelin, Rock and Roll?
3: Not Rock and Roll.
2: Pass. Heard it from a friend. Pass. Kickstart My Heart, Motley Crue? Well, it sounds getting hard. Pass.
3: Your 30 seconds,
2: sister. Oh, man.
3: Golly, birthday girl, we're sorry to do it to you like that.
2: It's okay. Yeah, it was fun to do it again.
3: You got any big birthday plans today?
2: Just gonna relax and enjoy the day.
0: You know, we should sing her happy birthday.
3: Yeah. You can.
0: Well, you can't sing?
3: I'm tone deaf as could be.
0: Okay, well, see if you can follow along.
3: Okay.

0: Happy birthday, girl. Thank you once again for playing around with us.
1: Y'all.
0: And you keep studying because we're going to keep giving you chances to win that $1,000.
2: Are we going to call three times?
0: I don't see anything wrong with it.
2: Yeah, why not? That's our show. We'll do all you want.
0: Yeah, there we go.
2: Thank you, Ashlyn.
1: All right, thanks, y'all.
2: Happy birthday, honey. Bye.
0: Bye-bye.
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round. United takes his time. But the Shaq outside the game. And you know what I'm talking about. 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They got a lot of nice girls.

0: 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And coming up, a California woman sleeps with whoever she wants, but her husband, he's staying faithful. Therapists are calling it healthy. The love doctor is calling BS. He's saying, call 911, call the popo. That's all coming up next.
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3: Well, if your journey begins on the west side this morning, it should take about 20 minutes or so to get from 75 north in Loudoun County across 40 east through 275 in downtown Knoxville. Looking pretty good on 40 from the east out of Jefferson and Sevier. As you head westbound from the north, 75 looks good so far through Campbell and Anderson counties. And tooling up from the south, Alcoa Highway is moving normally out of Maryville past the airport and on into downtown Knoxville. Bob August, 103.5 WIMZ Workforce Traffic.
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0: WIMZ, Knoxville's Classic Rock, J. Mack and Drake. There's this article blowing up about a married couple in California. She says that she gets to date and sleep with whoever she wants, and he stays monogamous. Experts call it progressive. The internet says that man is being held hostage. Let's ask the only doctor whose medical license has eliminated Denny's napkin. My friends, I give you the love doctor.
1: Good morning to everyone currently overthinking a text message. You're listening to the only advice that comes with a waiver for that restraining order. This is Love Dr. Drake. All right. So this woman out there is living her best life with multiple partners and her husband's at home being faithful. Folks, that's not a marriage. That's a timeshare where only one person gets to use the condo. Now they're calling it Monopoly. I don't even have time to describe what that is. So it's like the board game, Monopoly. He just landed on Boardwalk with no money left. That man is not experiencing joy. He's experiencing emotional suppression with a TED Talk.
0: Huh.
1: But here's the thing about one-sided open relationships. If it's one-sided, it's not open. It's just cheating with a terms of service agreement.
0: Mm-hmm.
1: You can't have one person collecting experiences like Pokemon while the other's at home pretending they're fine. That's not a partnership. That's outsourcing consequences. Now, this article says they communicate so much. That's a red flag. If your relationship requires that much communication just to function, you're not thriving. You're troubleshooting. If one person's happiness depends on the other person shrinking, that's not love. That's a power dynamic with scented candles.
0: Ooh.
1: And to the husband, brother, one day you're going to be at Home Depot looking at grout and it's going to hit you. You might be a goober. Remember, folks, love is a battlefield and some of you showed up unarmed while your partner's got air support. Protect your heart, baby. The doctor prescribes boundaries. This is Love, Dr. Drake.
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2: Well, Joe Satriani, Steve Vai, they've basically looked at guitar players everywhere and said, boys, you still practicing scales? 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
2: 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They're the greatest to ever walk planet Earth, in my opinion. They've teamed up, they're touring, and the internet community is completely having meltdowns over it. Fans online are calling it Guitar Olympics. So listen to what these tours have going on. They have deep cuts, insane jams, and these kind of guitar solos that are making casual musicians put their guitars back in the case.
4: Dang. Put them away.
2: Maybe I should have been an accountant after all.
3: There's a new stat in town. Apparently, 75% of Americans, J-Mac, now fully support adult-only restaurants. I guess people are tired of hearing somebody else's kid scream through a $28 ribeye, but we've all been there where somebody has that one toddler over there eating, sounding like they're auditioning for a horror movie.
2: That's my grandkids.
3: But then half the adults demanding this child-free dining are the exact same people watching Facebook videos on full blast on their phone.
2: So. Oh, come on. Well, Mayor Glenn Jacobs, he might be showing up in a suit now, but deep down East Tennessee, we still think Kane just might appear, don't you think?
3: Oh, yeah, he has to.
2: Well, Knox County is growing like crazy, and Mayor Glenn Jacobs, he's right in the middle trying to keep up with all the taxpayers and try not to hammer us. You know, he's got all these budget things that are going on, and it's been heating up trying to figure out what's going to happen with the roads, the schools, emergency services, and keeping up with how East Tennessee is booming and growing. Glenn Jacobs, you know, he has become one of the biggest voices for the smart growth in Knox County. How about this, Mayor Glenn Jacobs? You're proving to us that wrestling rings, you can go from one of those into running one of the fastest growing counties in Tennessee.
3: Bring Kane back. Bring Kane back. Bring him back.
0: J-Mac and Drake's 3 for the Road.
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5: If you're driving out to the north, doing pretty well on 75 southbound, south of Rocky Top through High School and Powell. I-40 looks good east and westbound. 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

0: And now it's time for J-Mac's Pearls of Wisdom.
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1: Either way, welcome to J-Mac's Pearls of Wisdom. Now listen, I was a kid once, you know. We all went outside and played and drank from mystery water hoses and didn't come back inside until the streetlights came on. But the kids these days, no, these kids are not the same. They've been home about 14 minutes and they're already hitting you with, I'm bored. Can we go to the mall? Are we going to do something? Can we go somewhere? There's no food in the refrigerator. There's nothing to eat. Where's the cheese? Where's the cereal?
2: That'd make me go play in the road.
1: Listen, kid, I don't know. I just live here too. And why are you walking around and then opening the refrigerator 37 times thinking that there's going to be some magical food to show up and appear out of nowhere? And don't even get me started about the electric bill over here fighting for its life. Please stop touching the thermostat. Please stop touching my stuff. And yes, I hid my snacks from you. You know, I bought food that should last a whole week. And in a matter of 2 hours, you've come in like a little raccoon and eaten it all.
2: So it seems like you broke character a little bit there. Did that really happen to you?
1: This really did.
2: I could hear it.
1: I'm still over here scratching my head trying to figure out how $247 worth of groceries are gone and I bought them on Monday. So today's Pearls of Wisdom. 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You're doing a fantastic job, honey. Now, if you'll excuse me, I'm going to go hide in the bathroom, pour myself a nice, tall, good glass of wine, you know, the kind with the sweet aftertaste, and pretend that I do not hear somebody yelling, Mom! Through the bathroom door.
3: Mama's drinking and pooping again.
0: Tune in again next time for more of J-Mac's Pearls of Wisdom.
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0: 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Good morning. It's Jay Mack and Drake.
1: You talk about kids?
0: Yes.
1: My kids done the same thing. I'd say, I'm not Bob Hope. I'm not here to entertain you. You tell like the kids now, they'd say, who's Bob Hope?
2: Who's Bob Hope?
0: Exactly.
3: Then you're like, look it up. Boredom fixed. Now you got something to do.
0: Go Google it.
1: I had to do it every time.
0: Go read a book. Go find some crafts. Go make something.
1: I'm heading to Memphis. I'm delivering a car, so I just wanted to holler at you.
0: Thank you. Be careful out there. We appreciate you.
1: All right.
3: Toodaloo, buddy.
1: Bye-bye. Thank you.

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1: Mm-hmm.
0: We have a very strong chance that the UFO King Tim Burchett is going to be walking through the studio doors to hang out with us. I'm excited about it.
1: I'm so stoked. And we've already decided we're not going to make this some boring politician interview.
0: No.
1: We're going to make this fun. So let's get into it next.
0: Yep. 15 minutes away.
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3: Well, good morning. Let's go to the south side as you drive up from there. This morning should take about 15 minutes from the airport via Alcoa Highway northbound to downtown Knoxville. Coming down from the north side, we look pretty good on 75 southbound out of Rocky Top through High School and Powell. From the west side, 40 eastbound's building normally through Pellissippi and Paper Mill, and ditto from the east on 40 west through Kodak, Midway, Straw Plains, and on into downtown. I'm Bob August, and that's 103.5 WIMZ Workforce Traffic.
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0: 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J-Mac and Drake. I'm walking around the studio with a little in my step today. Drake, I'm excited, man. Timmy Dadgum. We love Tim Burchett, and we've been talking about him, I think, since pretty much the first week we've been on air.
1: Yeah, he's been a pretty big bit in our life.
0: Mm-hmm. And we have this desire to get him in studio to come and hang out with us. You know, not to be our best friends or anything, but
1: no,
0: it would be
1: most
0: cool.
1: Definitely.
0: Are we
1: I want to hang out in that woodshed of his.
0: Oh, I think it'd be maybe a skateboard. Oh,
1: you
0: my
1: gosh. If we can get a WIMZ long.
0: Great.
1: So let's build up to that.
0: Ooh,
1: so,
0: okay, so.
1: We might have like a 90% chance at this point Tim Burchett's going to be in the studio. And this is a big deal for the J-Mac and Drake show. It's a big deal for WIMZ and East Tennessee.
0: Yeah, guys.
1: Oh, mm-hmm. Yeah. So we all got to build this out together.
0: That's true.
1: So
0: that's true.
1: My goal personally is to make this the most enjoyable interview he ever does. I want him to walk out of the studio going, wow, that was the most enjoyable, the most fun I've ever had during an interview, dadgummit.
0: I hope he does too. I really
1: so,
0: do.
1: I say political questions. Like, if he's already said it in an interview
0: we're
1: before,
0: gonna
1: we're not
0: going
1: to ask him the same old boy question. So,
0: yeah. I'm going to cook him breakfast.
1: Oh, there you go.
0: I'm going to have a griddle up here. We'll be flipping pancakes.
1: Well, I think his assistant said that we have to provide some kind of food. So,
0: oh, really? Okay.
1: Yeah.
0: Okay. So, speaking of that, okay. So, let's just give you guys a little bit back here, a little bit backstory. So our program director's wife, her nephew, knows his assistant.
1: It's too much for me. I'm
0: already
1: confused.
0: A guy who knows a guy who knows a guy.
1: Somebody knew somebody and
0: who might know a guy
1: in touch with us, and now we might meet a new somebody. That's what's going down. So
0: but we're hoping it's him and not just a phone call. We want to have him in studio.
1: I think he'll do it. Mm-hmm. He's an East Tennessee man. We're gonna build this out together. So what questions? If you are listening and you have a fun question to ask Tim Burchett, go ahead and call us or text us right
0: absolutely.
1: Now. Make it happen. 865-909-ROCK.
0: Yeah, that new number. I'm thinking if I was gonna ask him, I wanna know if he's been listening to WIMZ since the beginning of WIMZ.
1: Yes.
0: You know,
1: yeah.
0: He's been here all this time.
1: And he's
0: time.
1: Got that woodshed that he makes longboards. I wanna ask about the it's gonna be an interview about longboards, essentially. And it would be awesome if we were honored with a Tim Burchett longboard, homemade longboard. And we
0: cruising
1: can
0: it out here?
1: We can get it painted and have it behind us in the cameras in the studio, which is coming soon.
0: Okay, we're fangirling and fantasizing. Yeah. It's fun.
1: The longboard, I want an alien painted on it. And I wanted to say, dadgum aliens.
0: Dadgum it. All right, get those calls and text into us.
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3: That's my love language.
2: Relationship experts say that phones and nonstop scrolling are quietly wrecking communication between couples. Studies show that some people are spending an entire evening side by side on devices instead of actually talking or communicating or paying any attention to each other.
3: Put the phone down. You know, doom scrolling is going to end up in a doomed relationship.
2: You know, we used to sit on porches and talk for hours, and now we just sit beside each other, TikToking back and forth.
3: Hey, again, my love language. Are you a Grand Theft Auto gamer kind of girl, J-Mac?
2: Back when, yeah, a little
3: bit. I bet you're pretty stoked about the new game coming up in November of this year. A lot of hype going on around it. This just in. Apparently, the new map on this game is so long that it's going to take you 35 real minutes in real life to drive across the map. That's how big this game is going to be. And when it comes to realistic games, too far. That's too realistic.
2: You know what? They need to put WIMZ on the radio station in the cars.
3: Oh, new goal.
2: That would be cool. Well, listen to this. Knoxville finally said, you know what would make baseball season a little bit better? More East Tennessee? Let's walk around downtown with a beer in your hand.
3: Oh, yeah. They're testing it out this summer.
2: Yeah, well, they approved it. So they're called designated outdoor refreshment areas, also known as DORs.
3: So it's like smoking areas. Mm-hmm, but now you have a drinking area in Market Square.
2: Well, it's happening. Covenant Health Park and parts of downtown. It means that people are going to be able to buy alcohol from approved businesses and then legally carry it through public areas that are around and near the stadium.
3: Nah.
2: I don't like your face. I thought this was a good idea.
3: I don't know. You'd think I'd be about it,
2: yeah.
3: But who wants to walk around and get swampier? Drinking, being drunk and walking and cardio do not mix. I want to sit at the bar and drink.
2: Well, there's times where I've, you know, wanted to take it with me and not have to go dump it out. So now I don't have to dump it out.
3: I would love to have the freedom to do it for sure. Like if I want to go to the alley and take a pee.
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4: Watch for congestion in East Knoxville as you drive westbound on 40 around the curve through Broadway. You're busy but moving through 275 and west of Alcoa Highway and traffic on 640 west through Western Avenue. 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
3: Hey, how's it going?
4: How's it going, buddy? It's J-Mac and Drake. You ready to party?
3: Woo-hoo! Yeah, we'll try it out here.
4: It says here that you do nothing but listen to WIMZ.
1: Come on.
3: That's right. Every morning.
4: And there we go. That's what we like to hear. So, that being said, this challenge should be not so much of a challenge for you.
3: Well, we'll see what we can do.
4: All right, buddy. $1,000 is on the line. Real quick, the rules. You got 30 seconds, 7 songs. We need a title and artist of each song. If you get stuck on a song, just say pass. We'll move on and come back to it, all right? Mm-hmm.
3: Sounds good. All right.
1: I believe in you, John.
4: Oh, yeah. We're rooting for you, buddy.
3: All right. Appreciate it.
1: 30 seconds is officially on the clock now.
5: Here we go. In 3, 2, 1.
3: Cold as ice. Pat. Oh, that's Doobie Brothers. China Grove.
4: Nope.
3: Oh, Pat. Oh, man. I know that, dude. The Pat. It's Fleetwood Mac. Oh my gosh!
4: Oh, buddy, there's the 30 seconds right there.
3: This is awful, man. When I'm put on the spot like that, you know.
4: Oh, it's a common problem. Every time someone says I can do that, then they do it, and they're like, "Wow, that was a lot harder than anticipated."
3: That's it.
4: So, real quick, we'll go over the songs. The first one was Foreigner, Cold as Ice. Then Doobie Brothers, Long Train Running. Jay Giles Band, Centerfold.
3: All right.
4: And then Fleetwood Mac, you had that part, but the other part was The Chain.
3: Yeah, that's right. Yeah, okay.
4: But don't beat yourself up too much today. We'll call you back in the near future and give you the chance to win this $1,000. How's that sound?
3: Sounds good, man. I appreciate it.
4: I appreciate you, buddy. Right. Have a great rest of your day, all right?
1: Thanks for listening, honey.
3: Yep. Bye.
4: Bye-bye.
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0: 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J-Mac and Drake, and if your weekend plans currently sound like, I don't know, maybe we'll figure something out, congratulations! 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
3: Well, good morning. You are going to see a bit of traffic heading westbound on 40 through Broadway. And watch for some volume in West Knoxville as you drive west on 40 past Alcoa Highway and on through 640. On the west side, you're busy but moving 40 eastbound east of 75 north through Watt Road. Coming from the north, we're looking pretty good on 75 southbound down past Callahan Drive and Cedar Lane. From the south side, Alcoa Highway is moving well past the airport and on into downtown. Bob August, 103.5 WIMZ Workforce Traffic.
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0: 103.5 WIMZ Knoxville's Classic Rock. J-Mac and Drake, and it is time once again for J-Mac and Drake's Party Playbook. If your weekend plan right now is, I don't know, we'll figure it out. No, you won't. That's how you end up driving around Kingston Pike for 45 minutes, and everybody keeps saying, I don't care what we eat, right before rejecting every single place that you drive by. Absolutely not. This is why it's time to crack open the playbook. We do all the work so that you can just take all the credit for it.
1: We're the party coaches.
0: Mm-hmm. So let's go. Let's do this. Saturday, WIMZ will be rocking the lot at Rusty Wallace Key of Knoxville on Callahan Drive.
1: This is going to be such a big deal. We did this last year. It was a great time. And we're making it bigger this time around.
0: Yeah. Our boy, Jake Bull, he was like, you know what? This was so successful last year. How can we go harder? And so he decided more food and more rock.
1: And more deals.
0: And that's right. So three bands. The Stevie Jones Band, our very own WIMZ Garage Band, and Drake on cowbell.
1: Oh, I don't know about that. Drake's going to be on the burger. I'm there for the food. That's what. That's the instrument I'm playing. I'm playing the burger. Playing the hot dog sounds weird. Anyway.
0: So our headliner for this big event, one of East Tennessee's favorites, Aunt Betty.
1: Oh my gosh. They absolutely love to jam. These guys are a killer band.
0: Bring in the 80s hairband heat so hot that the Aquanet will be melting from three counties away. Free food, inflatables for the kids. 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So I want you to grab your people. Hey, and don't forget your lawn chairs. Come hang out with the most rockin' radio station in Knoxville, Tennessee. We're going to do it all afternoon into the evening. So Drake, last year was fun. This year's going to be better. I am bringing the cowbell.
1: Oh, okay. Gotcha. So you're going to be singing and playing the cowbell. That's awesome. Mm-hmm. And also, don't forget, deals on three different Kia models. They got thousands of dollars off, too.
0: I know. There you go.
1: So rock out. Get yourself a ride. A Telluride.
0: A Telluride.
1: Protect your precious cargo.
0: Rock the lot. It is the big event that's happening this Saturday. 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And there it is. Drake, your party playbook.
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0: Good morning, it's J-Mac. And if you don't have any plans this weekend yet, Rusty Wallace Key of Knoxville on Callahan Drive is about to fix that real fast. 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That's all happening this Saturday at Rusty Wallace Key of Knoxville on Callahan Drive. 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
5: We've got a little bit of a slow roll on 40 West through West Knoxville, heading past Alcoa Highway. Looking pretty good on 75 from the north. And this traffic report is sponsored by America 250. 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
1: Oh, yummy, yeah.
0: Yummy, yummy. And we are going to turn this WIMZ studio into a hamburger court.
1: Yes, we are. So people get weirdly aggressive about burgers, and we're about to put that to the test. So Haley from A Bridge Burger Company. Haley, since you are the guest, hello, by the way. Welcome to the studio.
2: Hello.
1: You're going to ask J, Mac, and I burger questions you provided. J, Mac, and I are a team, so we have to agree on an answer. Then you will judge whether or not our answer is burger acceptable. A Bridge Burger Company is the official judge of this game.
0: Can I just like pause for a second and ask, is there going to be hamburgers today?
1: That's a question
2: absolutely
1: for Haley.
2: Yes.
0: Yeah.
2: Oh, I did bring you burgers today.
0: Okay.
2: Okay.
1: A Bridge.
0: Now
1: a Bridge.
0: I'm ready for this game.
1: All right. Haley, question number one.
2: True or false, the world's largest burger weighed more than a Mini Cooper?
1: Ooh, what would you say, J-Mac?
3: How much does a Mini Cooper weigh?
1: A ton?
3: Mmm.
1: And so what is a ton? Is that 1,000 or 2,000 pounds?
3: Mm. I'm going to say yeah.
1: I'm going to say yeah, too. Yeah. J-Mac and Drake say yes.
2: Yep, that is true.
0: Crazy.
1: Whoa, look at us go. Yes, nailed it. Question number two.
2: What is the most important part of a burger? The meat, the bun, or the toppings?
1: Mmm, the meat, the bun, or the toppings. I'm just going to go ahead and say meat.
3: Mm-hmm,
1: without meat, you got nothing.
3: Got to have the right meat.
1: What does the judge say?
2: Yeah, I got to agree with that one, too.
1: Two
2: you can't have
1: two.
2: A good burger without good
3: hold
2: meat.
3: Hold on, I'm right here. Got a burger bell.
1: A burger bell. They abridged burger bell. All right. Question number three. Hit us.
2: All right. True or false, McDonald's once tried bubblegum flavored broccoli for kids.
3: No, Mickey D. No.
1: But then again, McDonald's kind of does do wild stuff all the time, so.
3: Yes?
1: McDonald's is nuts sometimes.
3: Yes.
1: Let's do yes.
2: It is true.
1: Yeah. There we go. Burger bell. All right. Question number four.
2: What burger topping instantly ruins a burger?
1: Hmm. What would you say, J-Mac?
3: Pimento cheese.
1: Pimento cheese?
3: Mm-mm.
1: I like pimento cheese. I'm going to say sometimes the tomato. Depends on the placement. If the tomato's on top of the burger and it slides off everywhere, drives me batty. But if the tomato's under the patty, it keeps it all together.
3: No, because I love tomatoes.
1: All right, I'm going to say pimento cheese with my co-host. I'm going to be a good guy.
2: If it were me, I would go with tomato.
1: Oh.
2: I don't like a big, juicy tomato on my burger. I feel like it ruins the texture.
1: Okay, so
2: yeah.
1: I should have went with my gut.
2: Sorry.
1: But also, my gut was wrong twice.
3: The dinner bell is
1: but
3: not
1: you don't
3: going
1: like
3: to
1: pickle.
3: Ring for this one.
2: It depends. I did have pickle on my burger last night.
1: All right, whatever, Haley. Question number five. I thought I knew you.
2: True or false, Elvis Presley invented the peanut butter burger.
1: The peanut butter. Now, I think he was a big fan of it. I'm going to say it's a trick question. I'm going to say false.
3: I'm going to say false, too, because I think it was peanut butter banana sandwich.
1: Yeah, false. Okay, yeah. We say false.
2: Yeah, it is false.
3: Okay.
1: J-Mac's
2: right. It was peanut butter and banana sandwiches.
1: Man, question number six.
2: Is a burger better thin and greasy or thick and fancy?
1: J-Mac, what
3: is
1: we thinking?
3: Is this a trick question?
1: I don't know. All of it's pretty damn good. Thick and fancy. I do like a good thick burger, but A Bridge Brewing Company, they're primarily smash burgers, so I think we should say smash burgers.
3: Let's smash it up, baby.
1: Thin and greasy. Yeah,
2: absolutely.
1: Greasy.
2: Absolutely. 1,000%.
1: Right. There we go. So thank you, A Bridge Burger Company,
3: yes,
1: for coming
3: and here's
1: in today.
3: A dinner bell.
1: So you guys just opened up in the Belltown area in Powell. Super awesome place. Been there several times already. The burger's so good. And the cheese curds. The cheese curds
2: amazing.
1: Are amazing.
2: Melt in your mouth.
1: Don't ruin the surprise, Jay.
3: Okay.
1: And so, you guys got a Facebook and Instagram. Do you know where we can follow you?
2: Yeah, we are on social media. If you want to come visit us, the address is 4528 Bell Market Way out in Powell. So come see us. We got a great team. And shout out to Greg, my manager.
1: Shout out to Greg.
2: Yeah.
3: Come on, Greg.
2: He's put a really good team together, and we're having a really good time.
1: We better get on out of here. You got some burgers to whip up, don't you?
2: Yep.
1: And there we go.
3: Happy National Burger Day.
1: Go Whee! Get you one today.
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devil went down to Georgia. 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He was in a bind because he was way behind and he was willing to make a deal. When he came across this young man sawing on a fiddle and playing it hot, and the devil jumped up on a hickory stump and said, "Boy, let me tell you what. 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

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'Cause I told you once, you son of a gun.

0: 103.5 WIMZ, Knoxville's Classic Rock. It's Jay, Mac, and Drake. And before we leave today on this very special National Hamburger Day,
1: ring the burger bell.
0: Woo! We have got the burger dinner bell.
1: Oh, yeah. Woo! From Abridged Brewing Company. Thank you so much, Haley from Abridged. Now, what did you whip us up with here?
2: Mm-hmm. So, I've got an Old Smoky burger for J-Mac and a Grand Burger for Drake.
1: Oh. Yeah. So, mine's like kind of like a Big Mac smash burger?
2: Pretty much, yeah.
1: And J-Mac's is loaded up.
2: Oh, yeah. Hers has got crispy onion strings on it.
0: Mm-hmm.
2: It's got bacon. It's got provolone cheese,
0: this
2: and then
0: jelly.
2: Those sauces there, that's a jalapeno jam. It's so good. A burger with a jam, it's my absolute favorite.
0: Oh, my gosh. Oh, and it's nice and spicy.
2: Yeah. Woo! And then that's going to be your aioli, kind of little garlic
1: flavor on there.
0: What'd you say about my mama?
2: And then you've got barbecue sauce.
0: Okay, so I'm going to put a little bit of this on the bottom. I want to get all these flavors kind of their own little shot at things.
1: Yeah. You got to show it to the burger cam.
0: All right, a burger cam up there. This is so cool.
2: That's one of my favorites right
0: there.
2: This
0: is probably my favorite thing about doing our morning show is when we get food. I'm a foodie. I ain't gonna lie.
1: But this is our first smash burger in the studio.
0: Oh my gosh.
1: Show it to the burger cam.
0: All right, burger cam. You see this?
1: Whoa, that's a burger.
0: That.
1: Look at that bacon.
0: Oh, I'm going to shove it back in. Okay, we ready? Are you ready?
1: Yeah, let's do it.
0: You got yours?
1: Yeah.
0: Here we go.
1: First bite.
0: Oh my gosh.
1: See, I got here. Burger cam.
0: Oh, yeah. This might be my new favorite thing in the whole world.
1: Mm-hmm.
0: Oh, my God.
1: Abridged Burger Company, man.
0: Mm-hmm.
1: They got it going on.
2: We also do a chicken version of that. You can do fried chicken on there.
1: We
2: got
1: to go do a video there. So you guys got Abridged Burger Company.
2: Yep.
1: You got the Abridged Brewing Company on the west side by the mall.
2: Lockett Road. And then we got the one in Cedar Bluff. And then we also have the Oak Room. It's in more like North Knoxville area. It's kind of fancy if you want like a good glass of whiskey and a little bite to eat. That's a good spot. You good date.
0: Wow.
1: The burgers they got going on. So happy National Burger Day.
0: Get out and have one.
1: Yes.
0: Thank you so much, Haley.
2: Absolutely.
1: Calories don't matter today.
0: They
1: Everybody
0: don't.
1: Knows that. Everybody knows that.
0: They don't count.
1: No.
0: Don't
1: they
0: step
1: really
0: on
1: don't.
0: The scale tomorrow either. Wait a few days. All right. Have a wonderful rest of your day. Thank you guys for joining us. We love you. May the Lord bless you and your family always.
1: And toodaloo.
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1: If you want to talk about live albums that completely changed an artist's career overnight, Frampton Comes Alive is the first one you put on the table. Released in January 1976, it was a double live album recorded mostly at Winterland in San Francisco. Nobody saw it coming. Peter Frampton had been a respected guitarist, former member of Humble Pie, a guy with a decent solo career, but he wasn't a superstar. Not yet. The album sold over 8 million copies in the U.S. alone in its first year, making it the best-selling live album of all time at that point. It sat at number one for 10 weeks and turned Frampton into a legitimate arena rock phenomenon basically overnight. Songs like Show Me the Way, Baby I Love Your Way, and the epic 14-minute Do You Feel Like We Do became rock radio staples that still sound right at home. And then there's that talk box. That wild voice through the guitar effect on Do You Feel Like We Do? Frampton didn't invent it, but he made it famous. Every kid who heard that solo wanted to know what on earth was making that sound. It's one of those albums that captured a moment perfectly. A young guitarist at the absolute peak of his live powers and a crowd that knew they were witnessing something special. 50 years later, the album still holds up. That's your 60 Seconds in Rock. I'm Octavius for 103.5 WIMZ, Knoxville's classic rock.

0: 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And Enter Sandman, that's Metallica. I'm Big R, getting ready to get you another code word for the classic rock road trip to see Sammy Hagar in Las Vegas. Be on the lookout for that at the top of the hour. We'll do that at 11. You can text that back into us when we announce it for your shot at getting qualified for two tickets to see him in September at his residency out there in Vegas. And $1,500 to cover your airfare and hotel. 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

0: 93.5 WIMZ, Knoxville's classic rock of the old time rock and roll. It's Big R. Thanks for rocking with us while you're on the job today. He's talking to Octavius. He likes to throw darts. And I know Drake, he likes to throw darts as well. If you're into that, this weekend, the 5th annual Darts Against Dementia tournament's happening. The Knoxville Elks Lodge on Lotus Drive. They're big into it. Octavius be hanging out there, throwing darts. Why don't you come be a part of it? Raise some money for the Pat Summit Foundation. 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Another extra long block of classic rock is on the way as we get you some AC/DC and Dire Straits. That'll get us to the all-request lunch at high noon.
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0: 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We give it away on Monday. So you got today and tomorrow to get qualified for Sammy Hagar in Las Vegas. 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

0: 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Let's go your own way. I'm Big R. Black Jacket Symphony coming back to Knoxville. They were here a number of weeks ago doing Bon Jovi's Slippery When Wet, and they're coming back to do some Def Leppard. They're going to do the Hysteria album, note for note. That show's happening on September 11th, a big Friday night. You're going to want to be there at the Civic Auditorium. 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All right, hang on. Got some Nirvana coming up, some CCR, Billy Squire, and more next on 103.5 WIMZ, Knoxville's classic rock.
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0: Hey, George.
1: George. George, George, George, George.
4: All right, George.
0: George.
1: G-E-O-R-G-E.
0: George.
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0: George.
1: George, George, George, George, George.
4: George?
0: Yes, George. 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
0: What?
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1: If you want to talk about live albums that completely changed an artist's career overnight, Frampton Comes Alive is the first one you put on the table. Released in January 1976, it was a double live album recorded mostly at Winterland in San Francisco. Nobody saw it coming. Peter Frampton had been a respected guitarist, former member of Humble Pie, a guy with a decent solo career, but he wasn't a superstar. Not yet. The album sold over 8 million copies in the U.S. alone in its first year, making it the best-selling live album of all time at that point. It sat at number one for 10 weeks and turned Frampton into a legitimate arena rock phenomenon, basically overnight. Songs like Show Me the Way, Baby I Love Your Way, and the epic 14-minute Do You Feel Like We Do became rock radio staples that still sound right at home. And then there's that talk box. That wild voice through the guitar effect on Do You Feel Like We Do? Frampton didn't invent it, but he made it famous. Every kid who heard that solo wanted to know what on earth was making that sound. It's one of those albums that captured a moment perfectly. A young guitarist at the absolute peak of his live powers and a crowd that knew they were witnessing something special. 50 years later, the album still holds up. That's your 60 Seconds in Rock. I'm Octavius for 103.5 WIMZ, Knoxville's Classic Rock.

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0: 8 on 103.5 WIMZ, Knoxville's Classic Rock, and George McFly, Thursday afternoon ride home. The shortened work week, I thought it was Wednesday, it's almost Friday. Love the way that works. About 30 minutes away from me giving away a pair of tickets to Knoxville Dragway for next Saturday for the Outlaw Society races. Also got two more chances to qualify for Classic Rock Road Trip to see Sammy Hagar in Vegas at 3 and 4 today. Do not, I repeat, do not make any plans for this Saturday. You're going to be missing a great rock show. Not at the Concert Gabot, but at Rusty Wallace Kia on Callahan Drive. Our very own WIMZ Garage Band is jamming their back and they're rocking with their friends, the Stevie Jones Band and Powerhouse. Classic rock tribute band, Aunt Betty. One day only, three bands, free food. It starts at 2 this Saturday. Rusty Wallace Kia, Callahan Drive. Hey, Mike, did you hear yourself on the radio last week?
1: Yeah, I ran in there and turned the radio on.
0: It was great talking with you on Friday. Glad you're back on the show. Did you win anything or qualify for anything, or did you just call to talk to me?
1: No, I just called because I always wanted to talk to you, and I was going into work then. I worked a 12-hour shift all night, and I got up this morning. I was trying to see when you was going to be back on. I wasn't for sure if it was already on again.
0: 2 till 6 every workday afternoon. 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
0: 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Good people. 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As a matter of fact, this is the new rock line straight through to me on 103.5 WIMZ.
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I woke last night to the sound of thunder. How far off, I sat and wondered. Started humming a song from 1962. 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

0: 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Hello, Rick Russo.
1: Hello, George. Hello, East Tennessee. How's everybody doing today?
0: Good. And how are the Lady Vols doing today?
1: So far, so good. This is the first thing here on the sports machine, and rightfully so. Lady Vols playing in their 10th World Series, third in the last 4 years, second in a row. They drew number one, defending national champ Texas, and guess what? They lead the Lady Longhorns 3-0 in the second inning.
0: Nice.
1: How about that? Tennessee, first of all, Sage Marjetko is pitching for them, for Tennessee. And if something should go wrong with her, Arlen Pickens would come in. But so far, so good. In the second inning, the Lady Vols drew two walks, and then Elsa Morrison, the Knoxville kid from Farragut High School, hit a three-run homer off Tegan Kavan for Texas, and the Lady Vols lead 3-0. It is so important, George, to win that first game. Listen to this stat. Only four teams

0: teams in 43 years has a team that has lost the first game come back to win it all. So it's crucial that you win this first game in what is a long and grueling tournament out there in Oklahoma City. So wish the Lady Vols all the best as they try to get off to a 1-0 start in OKC. All right, in case you missed it yesterday, Vol football starting times for the first few games have been announced. September 5th against Furman, the opener, 3:30 on ESPN Plus and SEC Network Plus. The next week, Tennessee goes down to Georgia looking for a game to steal against Georgia Tech, 7:30 p.m. on ESPN. And then they come back home the third week on September 19th, which happens to be the birthday for yours truly,
1: against Kennesaw State.
0: Yeah, I've covered many Tennessee football games on my birthday over the years. 7:45 on SEC Network. So first three games, mark them down, circle those dates. Tennessee football will be here before you know it. And last but not least, unfortunately, back on Monday, Adam Walton, or was it Tuesday? Anyways, Adam Walton, former Tennessee tennis player, he upset the number six player in the world, Medvedev, to win his first match at the French Open. Well, he was back playing today and unfortunately fell in four sets to Zachary Fajda, 6-2 in the final set. So, unfortunately, his run is done, but that was a great way to kick things off over there across the pond at Roland Garros. That's it for now, though, for today's Sports Machine, George.
1: Do you think if either of us were behind the plate batting that we'd be able to get a hit off Carlin Pickens?
0: Carlin Pickens, man, listen, the answer is no. The direct answer is no. It's coming so fast. That 79er that she threw, it's like throwing over 100 miles an hour.
1: Isn't that absurd?
0: You've got to be expecting a certain pitch and be ready to swing and go for it. Like, if you're waiting for the fastball, she might throw a curveball. But to answer your question, the heater, no, that we're not hitting that.
1: I concur. All right, man. Well, we're safe behind the consoles of our respective broadcast booths. And thanks, Rick. I'll talk to you again tomorrow.
0: Thanks, you bet. Have a great day.
1: You too. Be safe. Rick Russo in for Mark Packer, the 315 Sports Machine, brought to you by Ray Varner Ford and Clinton. All right, I got two Knoxville Dragway tickets for next Saturday for the Outlaw Society races. If you want to go free, just be caller 5 through to me, 865-909-ROCK. 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

0: 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Hello, my friend. Who's this?
1: Susan.
0: Hello, Susan. Would you like to go to the Knoxville Dragway for the Outlaw Society races next Saturday?
1: Yeah.
0: Good. Well, I'm going to hook you up, okay?
1: Thank you.
0: Are you having a good day?
1: I am now, yes. My husband's going to be so happy.
0: Well, good. What's your husband's first name, Susan?
1: Matthew,
0: doing good?
1: Yes.
0: Well, God bless you both. Hey, Susan, tell everybody, what radio station gives you your classic rock fix in 2026?
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0: On the phone, Susan. Be right with you. And now, calling our latest qualifier for the classic rock road trip to see Sammy Hagar in Las Vegas. 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
2: Hello?
0: Hello, who's this?
2: This is Howard.
0: Howard! George McFly, how are you?
2: I am doing very good. I'm in the hat for Sammy. I'm in the final drawing.
0: Yes, my friend!
2: All right. Now, you talk about road trips. Now, that's one hell of a road trip.
0: I concur, my friend. You win the grand prize, you get $1,500 for airfare and hotel as well. Who would you bring if you won?
2: I really don't know right now.
0: I'll tell you what, Howard. It's a good problem to have, because if you're the grand prize winner and you find out with plenty of time, then your friends are going to come out of the woodwork. They're going to be calling you off the hook saying, take me, take me.
2: Yeah, I mean, by all rights, he should.
0: Yeah, absolutely, man. 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
4: 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Coming in 40 east, 475 north, going to be bogged down there. I'm Hollywood Hendricks, 103.5 WIMZ, workforce traffic.
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0: Zeppelin off Physical Graffiti, my favorite song in the world. It's Kashmir. 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
1: Hey, it's Uncle Rico with his fishing pole headed to the honey hole, George.
0: You know, Uncle Rico, Dave called the show yesterday. He's about to disclose this honey hole that he has on the Powell River.
1: Yeah, I know about the Powell. Well, you need to look at that picture I just sent you, them big old bass I caught up north this weekend, and I caught it in the honey hole. And I ain't talking about them plump cheerleaders we dated in high school either, son.
0: Hey, I thought you photoshopped those bass. Those are pretty good size.
1: You know better than that. They got the plug in the net and the fish laying on the cooler. You know me. I don't tell no fish tales.
0: They're really biting, huh?
1: Son, I wore them out. I didn't just catch them. I put a little old popper on there. You know, a little old pop, pop, popper.
0: Yeah.
1: And I flat wore the bass out, son.
0: You used a popper?
1: Yes, on top water.
0: Hey, don't tell us exactly where you caught those bass, but it was on Norris,
1: well,
0: huh?
1: We don't, son. We don't reveal our secrets.
0: A honey hole just means a great location to fish.
1: And there's nothing wrong with pleasantly plump. Look at them bass, and you'll say, man, them are pleasantly plump.
0: Oh, that's what you're talking about. Okay.
1: Yeah.
0: All right, buddy.
1: Son, I got on them. Wore them out, George.
0: All right, brother.
1: I love you, man.
0: Love you, man. Talk to you later. Bye. He's just having some fun. Uncle Rico checks in on the show more than every once in a while. He's part of the show. You want to be part of the show? You're welcome to 865-909-ROCK. 865-909-ROCK. Number through to me. 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
0: Buddy, it's George McFly.
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0: You qualify for Classic Rock Road Trip to see Sammy in Vegas, brother.
2: Oh, that is awesome. I was trying all day today. That's awesome.
0: You got in? Well, they're getting as good. There's only five more chances to qualify tomorrow for this whole contest. So somebody will call you next week. If you're the grand prize winner, you'll also get $1,500 for airfare and hotel if you win.
2: That is great. That sounds great.
0: Are you a Sammy fan?
2: Oh, yeah. From back in the day, yeah.
0: From back in the day. Pre-Van Halen, like Montrose.
2: Yeah.
0: Me too, man. Rock candy, baby.
2: Nice.
0: Hot, sweet, and sticky.
2: Yeah.
0: Brother, I got my fingers crossed for you. J-Mac and Drake will call you, I think, on Monday if you're the grand prize winner. Until then, Ricky, tell everybody, what radio station would you give your left ear to hear?
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4: Well, good afternoon. We are busy in both directions on the west side this afternoon on 40 as you head past Pellissippi Parkway. And watch for traffic on 40 eastbound through Campbell Station Road. You can see some volume coming down from Oak Ridge on Illinois Avenue southbound around the curve through Edgemoor Road. You are going to see some volume on 40 eastbound through West Knoxville past Alcoa Highway and 275 and on 640 eastbound past Western Avenue. I'm Bob August, and that's 103.5 WIMZ Workforce Traffic.
0: Thank you, Bob. Back to me. It's George McFly. 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
1: McFly, it's what's for dinner.
0: Hey, Ron, how are you today, buddy?
1: I'm doing good. How are you?
0: I was just thinking about you. Octavius was in the studio a few minutes ago talking about his Darts Against Dementia charity event that's going on tomorrow through Sunday at the Knoxville Elks Lodge on Lonis Drive. Because he mentioned all week we'll be using the original darts, the adult darts, the steel-tipped darts. I go, do you mean lawn darts, jarts? He goes, no, man, inside, regular darts.
1: Oh, yeah, well, that's adult darts.
0: Because one weekend, one of these days, we're hopefully going to get something that we can put together. Of course, we'll have to have a bunch of waivers that people have to sign for legal purposes because those lawn darts can be dangerous.
1: Oh, can be?
0: Ron lost a pinky toe to a jarts incident when he was 6 years old.
1: When I first started throwing those, you weren't even born yet.
0: So what else, Ron?
1: Well, I know you talked to my buddy down the street.
0: Who?
1: Dave.
0: Oh, Dave. He was talking about jarts as well last week.
1: He was trying to call you from here, and we're just going to bust your chops.
0: Anytime, my friend. That's what I'm here for.
1: You have yourself a great rest of your shift.
0: Thanks, Ron.
1: And we'll talk to you another time.
0: Sounds good. Thanks, man.
1: Bye.
0: Bye-bye. Good people. Ron, check it in. It's the 5th annual Darts Against Dementia Tournament tomorrow through Sunday at the Knoxville Elks Lodge on Lonis Drive. In loving memory of Greg Edwards and Steve Mull. And a portion of the proceeds benefit the Pat Summit Foundation. For more information, go to our community page at WIMZ.com.
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3: We are clogged up like a drain on the west side in both directions on 40 through Pellissippi Parkway. Watch for traffic as well on 40 eastbound heading toward Campbell Station Road. And you're busy in West Knoxville on 40 westbound past Alcoa Highway over toward 640. And this report is sponsored by Firebird's Wood-Fired Grill. 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

0: Beverly, I am Z, Knoxville's classic rock. George McFly, Thursday afternoon ride home. I think that was the first. It was the first song I learned on my electric Fender guitar. Or, sorry, my electric Fender guitar. My Fender copy. Yeah, I think it was a Univox or something guitar. I couldn't afford a Fender when I was 16. Can't afford a Fender now. CCR with Green River. I think it was the first song I ever learned on the electric guitar.
1: Hey, what's up, George?
0: Hello, my friend. Who's this?
1: This is Ray.
0: Hey, Ray, what do you say? Can you imagine winning classic rock road trip to see Sammy Hagar in Vegas and winning $1,500 for airfare and hotel?
1: It'd be hard, but yeah, I think I could do it.
0: That's funny, man. What are you doing right now, Ray?
1: I'm working.
0: Where you work?
1: AAA Auto Glass.
0: You install glass?
1: No, I'm the guy on the phones.
0: Okay. I tell you, man, it's almost recession-proof. Depending on the year and bad luck, I've had as many as half a dozen windshields replaced in 1 year just by bad luck.
1: That's crazy.
0: A couple of buddies of mine in Denver, they own an auto glass shop. They make bank, Ray.
1: Oh, yeah. I wish I owned this one.
0: You get a percentage of each person that gets a new windshield, right?
1: No, I get hourly.
0: Okay. Let me talk to your boss in the office. Let's switch that up a little bit. You need a little incentive.
1: Tell me about it.
0: You know what I'm saying? At least 15 or 20% of every windshield you sell goes to your...
1: The weekend fund. Attack it.
0: Ray's Man Cave Weekend Fund.
1: Yeah.
0: Hey, man, you got a good attitude. I do like that. As long as you enjoy who you work with and who you work for, then you're a blessed man.
1: Oh, yeah. I was one of those Sammy Hagar tickets last year.
0: I do remember. How was the show?
1: It was awesome.
0: Do you remember when the speed limit was 55?
1: Oh, yeah.
0: You know, many decades ago. Who could drive 55 back then? Who?
1: Shoot, nobody. You know how many tickets I got back then?
0: And that's why they brought it back up to 75, which makes sense. That was the universal speed limit throughout the entire United States back in the day.
1: Oh, I know. They made it federal.
0: And when you have a 69 Chevy or a 70 Riviera with a 440 in it, it's near impossible to go 55.
1: Well, my first car was a 69 Mercury Marquis Brougham with a 429 Cobra Jet. That thing would pass anything on the road but a gas station.
0: I would love to drive that vehicle at least one more time.
1: Tell me about it.
0: All right, Ray. Good talking with you, man. Hey, 5 more chances to qualify to go see Sammy in Vegas. Win $1,500 for expenses as well tomorrow morning at 9 a.m., 11 a.m., then in the afternoon at 1, 3, and 4.
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3: Well, we've had some slowly rolling on the west side this afternoon in both directions on 40 through Pellissippi Parkway. You're also going to see some traffic as you head eastbound on 40 heading through Watt Road. And watch for traffic through West Knoxville on 40 westbound past Alcoa Highway on the way over towards 640. If you're driving up to the north, you're busy but moving on 75 northbound through Emory Road. Watch for congestion heading eastbound on Clinton Highway past Emory Road and Powell Drive. Bob August, 103.5 WIMZ Workforce Traffic.
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0: Aerosmith, 103.5 WIMZ, Knoxville's Classic Rock. Good evening. Welcome to Nights with Octavius. Thanks for tuning in. Always great to hear from each and every one of you. You know, we have one phone number now. One phone number for texting and calling. It is 865-909-ROCK. That's 865-909-ROCK. If you don't want to look it up, I'll tell you. 7625 are the last four digits. Okay? Okay. We got a great show tonight. We got the, of course, 80s at 8. We've got 930 Thunder from Down Under and a special surprise for you at 10 p.m. That is Van Halen related. Let's just say that. All right, now we're going to check traffic with Bob August.
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2: Let's go over to the east side where we've had a crash on 640 eastbound around the 40 split as you head east of Washington Pike. You want to stay over to your left there. You're busy but moving on 40 eastbound to 275 and watch for traffic both ways on 40 through Pellissippi Parkway on the west side. 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

0: Little slow hand Clapton right there. Cocaine 103.5 WIMZ Knoxville's classic rock. Nights with Octavius, and I am super pumped. Not only because I'm having like 2-3 day weekends in a row, but Darts Against Dementia is tomorrow. It begins tomorrow at the Knoxville Elks Lodge on Lonus Drive. It's running Friday through Sunday, May 29th through the 31st. Along with the Greater Knoxville Darting Association, the Knoxville Dart Club, and Wicket Dart Promotions, putting together the 5th annual Darts Against Dementia tournament to benefit the Pat Summit Foundation. We do this tournament every year in memory of two members that have passed away in years past, Greg Edwards and Steve Mull. They created Darts Against Dementia. And a portion of our proceeds are going to go to the Pat Summit Foundation, and it hits a little different this year because it's been 10 years since Pat Summit passed away. It's also been 15 years since the Pat Summit Foundation was founded. So stop by and see us. Knoxville Elks Lodge on Lonus Drive all weekend long. All the information, check out our community events page at WIMZ.com. Let's sling some darts and hit some bullseyes with 103.5 WIMZ, Knoxville's classic rock. Looking ahead, George Thorogood, Rolling Stones, and some Pearl Jam. 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

0: 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Nights with Octavia, say what's up. Hey, remember that phone number, 865-909-ROCK, because right now, if you call, I'm going to give you a pair of tickets to see Pontiacs in Pigeon Forge, June 4th through the 6th at LeConte Center, right there off Teaster Lane, downtown Pigeon Forge, Tennessee. Big Pontiac Show. If you are a purveyor of pontification of Pontiacs, this is the perfect opportunity for you. 865-909-ROCK, caller 7. I will give you two tickets to Pontiacs in Pigeon Forge. Get those dialing fingers going. 865-909-ROCK. Another extra long block of classic rock is on the way. Pink Floyd, Scorpions, we're getting closer to 80s at 8, and you know what to do there, too. 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

Interesting story about that song by Van Halen, When It's Love. Sammy, in the video, he actually sang while they were filming the video, and he just about blew his vocal cords out because he had to do multiple takes.

0: 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Black Jacket Symphony coming back to Knoxville. Another night of amazing classic rock, this time doing Def Leppard's Hysteria in its entirety. Imagine this album. 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